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One time for your funky mind.

0: 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Yeah. 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

0: Hello, so how's everybody? 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And you already understand basic music, right? 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But I'm gonna give you a basic idea. I'm gonna try to talk about dissonance. Suppose we do something like. We need something to create some tension. It's cool. Are you with me? Okay. I don't know what it is. It sounds good to me. Now, we're gonna get real weird here in a second. For example,
1: you are listening to Beat Lovers by Danny G.

0: checking it.
1: We dancing time.
0: Keep checking it.
1: I'm on your floor.
0: Keep checking it.
1: She's out the door.
0: Keep checking it.
1: I'm gone again.
0: Keep checking it.
1: You need a friend.
0: Keep checking it.
1: I need a seat.
0: Keep checking it.
1: Can't feel my feet.
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That's when I knew that your heart was scarring. 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Like, wait, babe, let me